0: Fusión 90.1 FM. 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
1: I never met you, but I wanted to invite you to the party. 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

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I take one look at you, you're taking me out.

Escuchas Fusión 90.1 FM. Even though we both know we're liars and we start each other's fires, we just know that we'll be alright.

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Oh my, my, oh my, my love. I take one look at you, you're taking me out.